0: Hello, Z-Heads. Toby Hardbex here with a little message on safety. Now, I don't mean to alarm you, but sometimes bad things can happen. So, when you're out and about, be safe. If it's late, don't walk home on your own. And look after your mates. 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Be safe, be happy, stick together, have a good time. 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

0: For the large number of Australians affected by eating disorders and their families and friends, the Butterfly Foundation provides support, information and links to service providers and recovery groups. There's a national helpline, which is staffed by counsellors experienced in assisting with eating disorders, as well as a range of programs to increase awareness of the impacts of eating disorders and the importance of positive body image. We caught up with CEO Christine Morgan to find out more about the services and information they provide.
1: The Butterfly Foundation is the national charity and peak organisation for people who are grappling with an eating disorder. So as well as seeking to raise awareness, we provide a suite of services. We have the national support line, which is a telephone, online and web chat-based counselling service. We provide some recovery support services. We provide a lot of education services. We do a lot of work going out into schools in particular to try and raise awareness about the risk factors for eating disorders and how you can develop resilience against them. And we have also, over the last couple of years, been piloting an intensive clinical program, which is bringing to Australia some effective treatment options from the United States. So we do a raft of services that go across the spectrum of the needs of those with eating disorders.
0: For information and support, if you or someone you know is affected by an eating disorder, call 1-800-ED-HOPE. 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You can also visit thebutterflyfoundation.org.au for further information about eating disorders and body image, including some great fact sheets and information about support groups, counselling and education programs.
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I'm booting up and shutting down the nigga's service. 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

0: The Hunter Institute of Mental Health is a leading national organisation dedicated to reducing mental illness and suicide and improving well-being for all Australians. The Child Illness Resilience Program, also known as CHIRP, is an initiative of the Hunter Institute which aims to help families build their resilience during tough times. We caught up with Ellen Newman from the CHIRP team to discuss the importance of families calling on the support of others during times of need.
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0: That was Ellen Newman, the project's coordinator of the Child Illness Resilience Program from the Hunter Institute of Mental Health. 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
3: There's no one here, me in the audience, but... Here's someone. Here's a song for you. It's called It's Open Mic Night.

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0: hosted by Brisbane's favourite rapper, MC Chosen, and me, JT. That's enough from me now. The show's about to start now.
1: You're tuned to It's Island Time with your host, MC Chosen.
2: And I'm JT.
1: Here on another deadly show. Before I start, I'd like to do an acknowledgement to country. I'd like to pay my respects to traditional owners on land, past, present, to future, mob, to Turrbal, Jagera people, and emerging. Always was, always will be. How you been, JT?
2: Yeah, mate, just living the dream. Now, yeah. The big question before we get started.
1: Yeah.
2: How many times have you seen the MJ movie now?
1: Six times, man.
2: And you're going again this weekend?
1: Yeah, this Friday, tonight, actually.
2: Mate, that is that's commitment to MJ.
1: Yeah, you know, he deserves it. You know, the family deserves it, you know.
2: Yeah.
1: Now, apparently the film's now it's like $8 billion now.
2: They've made that much money, have they?
1: Yeah, and that movie.
2: Doesn't surprise me, mate. And look, you know, it's still in the early days of just being released, so yeah, it's probably going to do a lot better again.
1: Yeah, the sequel, they're already in the making a Michael Jackson sequel.
2: That is wild, isn't it?
1: Can't wait till that starts. So anyway, here on It's All The Time, here on Z Digital and DAB+, let's get to the news.

0: Gin Trident. Need bread, fam, I need that loaf.
1: I need that
0: bro
1: bread.
0: Keeps that toaster, so you ain't gotta look over our shoulder.
1: Nope.
0: When I get bull for Tottenham, instead I'm serving 8 balls in Tottenham.

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With me live in the studio on your mobile phone is Springer Mac, Three Kings,

Here we go, gonna do a freestyle for ya. Sydney's your DAB Plus, shout out to Blair Martin. Let's get it. Yo. Yo, yo, I'm on my groin. Yo, I'm on my groin. Check it, check.

Yo, when it's over, when it's done. When it's over, when it's done. Yeah. Take two, you better take note. Take three, you better be way. Take four, now I'm about to take it to the top. Check.

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Let's go. That's a rap, JT. Yo, shout out to Zed Digital, DAB Plus. It's the end of the show here on the

Hello, you're listening for 4ZZZ. This is Nothing But The Blues. My name is Vladimir and I'm here with you for the next 2 hours. We're doing Nothing But The Blues and something that sounds very, very like blues. We just started with Aerosmith, Roadrunner, followed by Jolie, local band, I Want You, brand new single, and a recent single from Rob Zombie called Sir Lord Acid Wolfman. We got plenty of music for you tonight, so stick around and we will be listening for blues and nothing but the blues.

And you're listening to 4 Triple Z, Nothing But The Blues. My name is Vladimir, and all we're listening is the blues, or something that resembles the blues, which is blues again. So we just went through a couple of great local artists like Lloyd Spiegel with Alligator Shoes and Tommy Emmanuel, Deep River Blues live in Sydney Opera House. I saw Tommy Emmanuel last week in New Zealand. It was great show, and he did play Deep River Blues, which I really, really like. So hopefully you enjoyed it as well. Great recording in a great auditorium. Followed by Eric Bibb, One Mississippi, brand new album from blues legends. He just toured Australia, played the old Brisbane Museum a couple of weeks ago. It was amazing, amazing tour, amazing show. He went to a lot of cities on this tour. Hopefully you were able to catch him. Followed by Charlie Musselwhite, who unfortunately couldn't make it to Blues on Broad Beach and a bunch of other cities across Australia. Ready for the times to get better. Song from his latest album. And we finish with a nice and crackling vinyl sound of the Snowdroppers, the band that's unfortunately no longer with us. Down from Sydney, I've been so lonely now since you've been gone. I got a great mix for you of vinyl, digital, and even CD. So stick around, listen to the blues. My name is Vladimir. You're listening to 4 Triple Z, Nothing But The Blues.

You're listening to 4ZZZ and this is Nothing But The Blues. We just heard from Marshall and the Frog Magpie Blues. Song from Marshall's new album. He's a blues musician from Northern Rivers. Check him out. He's playing here and there, especially in Byron, if you are. That's definitely something to see. He's very awesome live. And this is one of the blues apparently he wrote many, many years ago, but he never couldn't finish it until the latest album, which he released recently, followed by a brand new album by Emma Donovan, Eyes on the Prize, one of my favorite blues songs in the new arrangement. Sounds very, very good. Jesse Valek and the Testaments, I Chose You, another brand new Australian blues album, followed by a good Steve Earle and the Dukes on the vinyl that they will put call in the ground, the song from the year 2020. What a fun year that was. And for the last song, that was something different. If you're wondering what language is it, that was Russian. The band called Sabaki Kachalova and the song called Artist, Nails of Love. For this particular album, they just did a cigar box guitar and a stone box drums. It sounds very good and bluesy, and I thought I'll give you a taste of something else. But you're listening Nothing But The Blues, and we'll keep going.

0: You're listening to 4ZZZ. This is Nothing But The Blues, and we are in our second hour. You just listened to Patsy, Dave and Russell Morris' Rambling Train, followed by local blues legend Jimmy Beavis, Python Squints, Cobra Strikes on the vinyl. Jimmy is drinking some sort of a beverage with none other than Tony Abbott. I'm sure they had a good conversation and this song came up. Followed by Claude Hay and the Gentle Enemies, Annihilate Me. Haven't seen Claude Hay live for a few years. He is touring at the moment. It would be great to see him back in Queensland, but we still have some great music, some great blues albums. Bob Locke III, a legend, a myth. And one-man guitar band with a rubber ducky and a toaster. The song called Ooh Ah, Ooh Ah. I hope you like it. And the brand new single from Lindsay Troy of Deep Valley fame, Six Shades of Grey. The brand new single. By the way, keep going. We have a couple more vinyls to play, a couple more songs, a couple of new old songs to play as well. So this is Nothing But The Blues on 4ZZZ.
1: Warning, warning, bad words incoming. Warning, warning, bad words incoming. 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Warning, warning, bad words incoming.

only 4 years young. There ain't nothing I haven't done. I've been a dog and I've been a tomcat. I chased some tails and I left some tracks.

How good was that? Legends all around on 4 triple Z, Nothing But The Blues. Thank you for sticking with us and listening to The Blues. My name is Vladimir. I'm happy to sit in for Jules and give you all the blues tracks. And we really had legends. We started and finished with the Rolling Stones, so to speak. First was Rough and Twisted, the brand new single that was released on April 11th in different record stores around the world under a pseudonym, The Cockroaches. Apparently that's what Mick Jagger and Keith Richards used to use back in the day. And fans kind of quickly realized it was a new song called Rough and Twisted by the Rolling Stones, and that was the first single. The album will be released on July the 10th, 2026, and it's called Foreign Tongues. It's their 25th studio album. After Rolling Stones, we had Buddy Guy, 74 years young. That was unfortunately 16 years ago. Buddy Guy just finished his Australian tour. He did Sydney and Melbourne, and he's already 90, so you can calculate that when this song was written. It's still a great album. Love it. Unfortunately, he didn't visit Queensland for a very, very long time. And hopefully he'll be back. Howlin' Wolf. Spoonful, one of my favorite Howlin' Wolf songs, was next, followed by B.B. King, Backdoor Santa. The very interesting album from the King of the Blues, Christmas songs, but they were a lot of fun. So if you're looking for some fun tunes to play for Christmas, this is one of those albums that I always pull up. It's B.B. King Christmas album. Check it out. And we finished with Wicked As It Seems by Keith Richards. This is a vinyl I have. It's a 2 rare cards from the Main Offenders tour of 1992. But we keep going. We are half an hour away from wrapping up. So let's listen to more blues.

0: That this is nothing but the blues. We only got a couple of songs left, but let's quickly recap what we just listened to. We started with William Crichton from brand new album. He's still doing final shows of his tour, a song called Marabiji. If you haven't chance to see him, it's magical. Try to catch him on the road or get his new album. It's very, very good. Followed by Blick Squad, which will finally and hopefully will come for the Brisbane run on their shows in July. They postponed it for later this year, but this is Black and White. This is Mick Harvey, Adelita, followed by Brett McKenzie of Flight of the Conchords fame, who just finished his run of the shows of Australia and New Zealand and reunited the Conchords. But this is not about the Conchords, this is about Brett's new album, and that was Bethnal Green Blues from that album, the first song. And we finish with Stepstream, new single Devil Woman from her new album as well. Let's keep going. We only have 10 minutes left. Let's listen to more blues.
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2: 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Ah!

It's been nothing but the blues. Thank you very much for listening for 4ZZZ. I will leave you in the safe hands of Cosmic Gravy. You just listen to Ross Carlo Band, and I'll leave you the fumes. That's been Vladimir, nothing but the blues, and I'll see you sometime on 4ZZZ.

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0: Okay, right now we're going to do a song while we're on Tour Street, which is a brand new song we've got out a week ago. And this is going to be our first national single. Would have been luck, wouldn't it? Okay, this one's called Please Don't Go.
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0: 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I grew up in foster care due to abuse and neglect. 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I faced many challenges growing up. 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We shouldn't have to stand trial for the rest of our lives. So please, don't stigmatize us.
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1: Most of us know fireworks and dogs are a bad combo. Dogs perceive fireworks' random noise as a threat, which triggers their fight or flight response.
2: My dog tries to run away and hides or barks at the noises.
1: Dogs can show other signs of anxiety too, like panting, pacing or whining.
2: So how do I calm my dog down during fireworks?
1: Well, close your windows and curtains to muffle the sound or create a doggy-safe blackout haven so they can't see any flashes outside. 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
2: Are there doggy downers?
1: Well, sort of. Your health food store has melatonin, which is the best calming natural supplement for dogs. 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
2: Okay, I'll check with my vet.
1: Great idea. And if your vet says it's okay, then try to give it before the fireworks. It's best to keep your dog inside, which not only reduces the fireworks sound, but also ensures they don't run away.
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care. But now I know you feel much more at home with a case of Handy Red. You'd hold your own if you thought that it was clean. At least give me some gloves to wear or a picture of St. Augustine. If I were to die with these things on, can't say I didn't try.

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1: Over the years, I've had my battles with smokes. My lungs got pretty bad. Sometimes I could hardly breathe. I'm not sure why I smoked. I just did. I wanted to be there for my kids, so I quit. I've quit before. I just kept trying. I get to see their smiles every day. Mum and the aunties are pretty happy too. They didn't want me to die from smokes like Dad did. My name is Ted, and family is my story. Don't make smokes your story. 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

0: Australian wildlife, and kookaburras are hilarious. So it's fun to make friends by giving them a treat, like feeding them mincemeat or dog kibble. Who hasn't? However, these generous, misguided acts cut short a bird's life. Mince doesn't provide the full range of nutrients kookaburras need. People really are just malnourishing these birds. Feeding a kookaburra 50 grams of mince is essentially birdie junk food. It's like having two lots of hamburgers with fries. Both kookaburras and magpies eat whole prey packages, which include bones and all. When you feed them just mince, they're missing the bones, which provide them with calcium, so their body draws calcium from their bones, eventually developing bone and feather abnormalities, causing them to hobble or break a leg. Another thing that happens is the mince can get stuck in the bottom of their beak, rotting a hole and preventing them from closing their mouth so they can't feed or drink. So, what can you feed them? If you must, well, give them lean strips of meat, adding supplements like InsectaPro or Insectivore. However, just providing fresh water is much more beneficial for these birds. Feeding kookaburras mince is not a laughing matter. 4ZZZ cares about our community.
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1: I got a fever, and the only prescription is more cowbell.
0: The only place you can get your cowbell.

0: Our first patient is a 43-year-old man who is fully oriented and cooperative during the testing situation. His thinking is organized and clear in a controlled situation, but it becomes rampant and relevant during the unstructured interview. Excessive preoccupation with religion is present, and there are persistent delusions of persecution, as well as auditory hallucinations. The patient has no insight with respect to his present condition. He is functioning intellectually in the superior range. The diagnosis in this case is schizophrenic reaction. Here is the patient. How are you feeling today?
1: All right. I was reviewed by a doctor yesterday. I was telling about these coming to my feet. The strange business is vibrating now.
0: Mm-hmm.
1: You say your teeth are vibrating?
2: Well,
1: I mean, it sounds wacky.
2: Mm-hmm.
1: But you see, I told the doctor that I had it done to my teeth. But this never ever happened before. I went to Brisbane, Queensland. And then the governor there decided I was going to have tests on my teeth filled. So they took one here and one there, one here. Then I think maybe they filled the other one over here.
0: Mm-hmm.
1: And then I got the idea that there was someone running around there trying something, see? Trying some kind of experiment.
0: On you?
1: Yes, but they couldn't make it safe. So they sent me back to hospital again a third time and put one right in the center.
0: Mm-hmm.
1: Then they tried this stuff, and it's extremely irritating and makes you want to fight. But you see, what they do is, I told the doctor yesterday afternoon that they've been doing this to me for a long time.
0: Well, what do you think that was doing?
1: Well, for one thing, if the clock is way over across the room there, you can't hear it ticking, ordinarily. But I can hear it just as loud as though it's right in my ears. Tick, tick, tick, tick, tick, and just like it's shaking your head.
0: Now, is there something in your ear?
1: Well, it won't hear it.
0: In that ear?
1: Oh, yes.
0: In your left ear?
1: Yes, left ear.
0: What is that in your ear?
1: I couldn't tell you. I've been spending a long, long time scratching, trying to get those things out, but I finally bust the one out of the ear there.
0: Did you see it, ma'am?
1: No, I can't see it. The only thing I've ever seen is things like long, thin microfine wires, you know?
0: You pulled these out of your ear?
1: Yes, and then a little short bits of wiring down.
0: How did they get these wires in your ears?
1: Well, my opinion is that they brutalized my house like a common murderer because there was positive evidence of a report to police. They came in there with a surgeon, if I believe.
0: With a surgeon?
1: Yes, that's what I believe.
0: And they give you some kind of drug?
1: Well, I think what they did was probably bore holes in the ceiling there and drop chloroform on my face.
0: Well, you think they bore holes in the ceiling?
1: Probably bore holes in the ceiling and dropped it right down to my face.
0: Dropped chloroform on
1: yes. In other words, if they dropped it on the floor, you know, you kept breathing it, you know.
0: What do you think happened then?
1: Well, they probably came right into the room and performed an operation on me. What they did, I don't know.
0: Well, now what about your eyes?
1: This is what I think. They can make my eyes distort some way, but I don't see things properly. In other words, they close them from the side like that, and if something drops down over, sometimes the top comes down, the bottom comes down too, so it looks like there's black out there that I can't really see anything, and there's something darkening in the sky, you know? Now,
0: who is doing this?
1: Jehovah's Witnesses, somehow.
0: I don't see.
1: I told the doctor the other day that when I was in Brisbane, after this thing happened, people used the squirt gun on me with ether, whatever it was.
0: A squirt gun with ether?
1: Yes.
0: Could you smell it?
1: Well, the guy was, through the partitions of the room there.
0: Why were they doing this?
1: I really don't know unless someone paid them money to do it.
0: So they're trying to kill you?
1: Well, I've read the normal psychology too, but I'm not authority on that. I wouldn't want to do it. Your presence, but the whole idea is, people get ideas, people are running after and killing all that sort of thing.
0: Well, do you think they are?
1: Well, if anyone puts a bullet in your head, I mean, there's the proof,

0: I hit a roo and I killed it.
1: You do know roos come out at dusk.
0: It totaled my car.
2: You do know roos come out at dusk.
0: I almost died.
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0: Was that good?
1: Hey, listen up. Did you know that ear disease is the most common cause of hearing loss in Aboriginal and Torres Strait Islander people? And that 9 out of 10 kids in our communities may have problems with ear disease. So what can we do to help our children to grow up without ear disease? Well, one of the most important things is to never smoke when you're around your kids. Tobacco smoke is bad for all of us. And if your children are breathing in your smoke, it's going to affect their health in many ways, including making them more likely to get ear disease. If you're a smoker, make sure you're outside and away from your kids before you light up, and never smoke with your kids in the car. If other people are smoking, tell them to move outside or away from your kids. And remember, the best thing you can do is take your child for regular ear health checks at your local clinic or medical center. 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An ear check is simple and painless. They'll look into your child's ear with a special torch. It won't hurt them, and it will take less than a minute.
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1: Eating disorders affect approximately 9% of the Australian population and often start when people are between the ages of 12 and 25. 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Eating Disorders Info has been developed by the National Eating Disorders Collaboration and gives people relevant and online information on their phones or computers, including family members and friends who are concerned about a young person. We caught up with Project Manager Frances Cook and asked for her advice for people who think a young person they care about may have an eating disorder.
2: It's often friends and family that are the first to notice that something might be going on. Often people with an eating disorder or with some disordered eating behaviours don't really recognise that there's a problem or maybe a bit scared to access help. So if they're worried about someone, then there are a couple of steps, and that first one is definitely get some information. Educate yourself as much as you can. Find out information from the website. The second is to get some help for yourself. There are really good services, and the Eating Disorders Info resource links to some of those, like the National Helpline run by the Butterfly Foundation, so that they can talk you through what it might be like to talk to somebody about their problem, about what might be going on for them. And that third bit is have the conversation. Sometimes people really need to talk, but it's really important to show people that you care. And there are really good ways of doing that, and you can get that information from the website or from the helpline. And if you're not comfortable talking to your friend or your family member, then talking to somebody else, like maybe a trusted adult if you're a young person, or one of your other family members, to talk about what might be going on, because the earlier that things can happen, the better they're going to be for that person.
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1: Ooh. What's that? 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Oh my God. Did you hear that? 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Oh my God, I think they know. I think 4ZZZ knows I haven't subscribed. Oh my gosh. 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

0: Hello, I'm Tommy for the Family Peace Foundation. Sadly, my mum and dad are divorced. They both tell me how much they love me, but they just don't understand. Every time we do a changeover, they're both so mean to each other. It's like they don't know or even care that I'm there. If they really do love me, why do they make changeover so horrible for me? Family Peace. Do it for your kids.
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1: 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My dad used to drink too much, especially on weekends. And most of the time, our family life was the pits. But on Father's Day last year, he promised us all he would never drink too much again. I know how hard it's been for him. But do you know what? My dad is a winner, and now our family life is awesome. Family Peace. Do it for your kids.
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0: Or she blows the Fatberg. Why, it's 40 meters long, rivaling my nemesis, Moby Dick.
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1: 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Remember the three P's. 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

0: 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It's flooding!
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